Attention Engine 1, Mohawk, be proper response. 588 Madison Ave. It's a 30-year-old male near the park. Unknown medical problem. Crosses New Scotland Ave, Robin Street. In the Engine 1, Mohawk, be proper response. 588 Madison Ave. 30-year-old male near the park. Unknown medical issue. Crosses are going to be New Scotland Ave, Robin Street. Time is 20:07.

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0: Attention Engine 9, Truck 4, Italian 1, Rescue Squad. Be able to respond, 56 Bertha Street, on the second floor for a strong odor of gas, crossing 2nd Ave, Delaware Ave. And that's Engine 9, Truck 4, Italian 1, Rescue Squad. Be Bravo response for 56 Bertha Street. We're on the second floor for a strong odor of gas. Crossing 2nd Ave, Delaware Ave, time 2013.
1: Italian 1 received, responding.
0: 2013.
2: Veteran 1, we're on scene. Do you have a callback? We're not coming up with anything.
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2: Attention truck 2, Mohawk, 8 Alpha response, 325 Northern Boulevard. It's going to be on the 5th floor, room B, as in boy, 517. It's going to be a 65-year-old male, abdominal pain. Across going to be Shaker Road, Manning Boulevard. And that's truck 2, Mohawk, 8 Alpha response, 325 Northern Boulevard. It's going to be the 5th floor, 517. B, as in boy, for a 65-year-old male, abdominal pain. Across going to be Shaker Road, Manning Boulevard, 2016.
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Engine, engine 2, truck 2, sea trailer response. 29 Beverly Ave, an automatic alarm. It's going to be a hallway smoke detector. Crosses Pennsylvania Ave, Thornton Street. Again, that's engine 2, truck 2, sea trailer response. 29 Beverly Ave, residential smoke detector in the hallway. 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

Attention to 5 truck 1, see Charlie response to 28 Green Street for a general automatic alarm. 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

0: 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This is going to be a signal 10, cigarette smoke in the hallway. Alarm has been reset.
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0: 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I'm dispatching Rescue 9 in Mohawk now.
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0: Attention Rescue 9, Mohawk, see Charlie, responsive Engine 9. 29 Bedwood Street, the 70-year-old female, sick, crosses Whitehall Road, Hackett Boulevard. Again, that's Engine 9, Rescue 9, Mohawk, see Charlie, response. 29 Bedwood Street, 70-year-old female, sick, crosses Whitehall and Hackett, times 2057.

pitch engine 7, Mohawk Alpha response, 341 Manning Boulevard, apartment 2, a 23-year-old male, sick, crosses North Allen Street, West Lawrence Street. Again, that's engine 7, Mohawk A Alpha response, 341 Manning Boulevard, apartment 2, 23-year-old male, sick, crosses North Allen, West Lawrence, times 2100.

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0: Attention Engine 11, Truck 4, Battalion 1, Rescue Squad. B Bravo response, 292 Quail Street. It's going to be in the bay. Strong smell of diesel or gas. Across are going to be Morris Street and Myrtle Ave. And that's Engine 11, Truck 4, Battalion 1, Rescue Squad. B Bravo response, 292 Quail Street. It's going to be Mohawk Station 3. Smell of gas in the bay. Across are going to be Morris Street, Myrtle Ave. Time 2134.
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0: 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We haven't made it to the apartment yet. Landlord's had an issue.
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0: You can change the call type on a police 5 to a landlord tenant issue. Or you can change your priority to 1 as well. The landlord believes the water's on in the apartment. However, there's a note advising to stay out of the apartment, so I need the police to come and clear first before we go in.
1: Received.

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1: Battalion 1.
0: 204, Chief, FIU request. Looks like we had a tenant that vacated and it's intentionally trying to light the farm on fire by a device on the stovetop.
1: Absolutely. Dispatcher, fire investigator, please.
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Attention, engine 1 A-Alpha response, 2 Thurlow Terrace, apartment 7, Hey John, 69-year-old male, with assist, crosses Western Ave. Again, this engine 1 A-Alpha response, 2 Thurlow Terrace, apartment 7, Hey John, 69-year-old male, with assist, crosses Western Ave, times 2249.

Edge Angelone, Rescue 9, Mohawk, Delta Response, 440 Whitehall Road. Going to be a 20-year-old male, possibly having a seizure. Is now currently unconscious, crosses Maxwell Street, Hopewell Street. Again, Central 11, Rescue 9, Mohawk, Delta Response, 440 Whitehall Road. It's going to be for a male in the catering hall area. Possible seizure, now unconscious. Crosses Maxwell Street, Hopewell Street, times 2255.

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Engine 4, Alpha response. 140 watching that extension. 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

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The room 231, 85-year-old female, abdominal pain. Crosses Rab Road, Route 155. Again, that's engine 4, Mohawk Alpha Response. 200 Washington Avenue extension, room 231. It's an 85-year-old female with abdominal pain. Crosses Rab Road, Route 155, times 06.

Attention to one Mohawk A Alpha EMS, fuse box, 12 Central Avenue. Across the Lark Street, Andrew Johnson. Police are on scene, 21-year-old female, medical condition. Engine 1 Mohawk, A Alpha EMS, fuse box, 12 Central Avenue. Across the Lark Street, Henry Johnson Boulevard. Police are on scene, 21-year-old female, medical condition, mile 042.

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Attention, truck 3, engine 10, tire 1 in Mohawk, Delta response, EMS. The Auden student housing, 1385 Washington Avenue. Carissa Fuller and Jermaine, to be second floor, room 204. Be for a 22-year-old male, the stab wound to the shoulder. Police are en route, not yet on scene stage until scene is secured. Truck 3, engine 10, Italian 1, Mohawk, D-Delta, EMS, 1385 Washington Avenue, the Auden student housing, Carissa Fuller Road and Jermaine Street, second floor, room 204, we got a 22-year-old male, a stab wound to the shoulder, police are en route, not yet on scene, stage until scene is secure, come out at 106.

0: Central Company's route to Washington Avenue. Police are on scene, rolling on arrival. 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At 108.
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1: Truck 3 and 10 received. Just got word from the PD. 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
1: Angel 237.

Attention Engine 11 Mohawk, A Alpha EMS, 435 New Scotland Avenue, across the Hollywood, Maplewood Ave. Police are on the scene with a 44-year-old male with a traumatic injury. Engine 11 Mohawk, A Alpha EMS, 435 New Scotland Avenue, Hollywood, Maplewood Ave. Police are on the scene with a 44-year-old male with a leg in, traumatic injury, leg pain. Timeout 308.

0: It's Passenger 11's in quarters. 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

Pension Engine 5, Rescue 9, Mohawk, see Charlie EMS, 259 South Pearl Street, City Mission, in front, 45-year-old male, difficulty breathing, from South Ferry and Arch Street. Engine 5, Rescue 9, Mohawk, see Charlie EMS, 259 South Pearl Street, City Mission, South Ferry and Arch Street. In front for a 45-year-old male with breathing problems. Come out 336.

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Attention Engine 11 Mohawk, B Bravo EMS, Madison Ave, Ontario Street. B for underage male, unknown problem. Engine 11 Mohawk, B Bravo EMS, Madison Ave, Ontario Street. B for underage male, unknown problem. Tomorrow, 443.

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0: Attention, truck 3, engine 10, Mohawk, D Delta EMS, 33 Van Buren Street, Russell Lincoln Ave, Rosalind Street, 72-year-old male, breathing problems. Truck 3, engine 10, Mohawk, D Delta EMS, 33 Van Buren Street, Russell Lincoln Ave, Rosalind Street, for a 72-year-old male, breathing problems. 533.
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Attention truck 4, rescue 9 Mohawk, B Delta EMS, 517 Delaware Avenue, dialysis center, across the Whitehall Road, Maple Ridge Ave, be for a 65-year-old male, chest pain, difficulty breathing. Truck 4, rescue 9 Mohawk, B Delta EMS, 517 Delaware Avenue, Whitehall Road, Maple Ridge Ave, in the dialysis center, for a 65-year-old male, chest pain, difficulty breathing. 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

Attention Engine 1, Mohawk. B-Bravo, EMS. Quail Street and Spring Street. Be for a male down on no problem. Please for all cylinder. Engine 1, Mohawk. B-Bravo, EMS. Quail Street, Spring Street. If for an underage male, down on no problem. Police are also en route. Timeout 642.

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1: Okay.
0: Engine 11, Truck 4, Sea Charlie Response, 117 South Lake Avenue, across the Morris Street, Myrtle Ave for the automatic alarm. 10 off 654.

0: Attention Engine 2, Mohawk, Lee Bravo, EMS, Hudson Park, 325 Northern Boulevard. Shaker Road to Manning. Second floor dining room for a 106-year-old female for a fall. Engine 2, Mohawk, Lee Bravo, EMS, Hudson Park, 325 Northern Boulevard. Across Shaker Road, Manning Boulevard. That's second floor dining room. For a 106-year-old female involved in a fall. Timeout 657.
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Pinch of truck 2, rescue 2, Mohawk, P Delta EMS, 194, First Street. Yep. First Street, Henry Johnson Boulevard, the apartment 2. 45-year-old female. Difficulty breathing. Truck 2, rescue 2, Mohawk, P Delta EMS, 194, First Street, apartment 2, across Barf Street, Henry Johnson Boulevard. 45-year-old female. Breathing problems. Time out 703.

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truck 3, Mohawk 44, Winnie Street. Adam response, 69-year-old male there with a fall. Bower Street, Cliff Street. Truck 3 and Mohawk 44, Winnie Street. Adam response, 69-year-old male with a fall. Bower Street and Cliff Street, April 4th.

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Engine 1-3, Rescue Squad Battalion 1-400 Central Ave. Evac response for a gas leak. Complaint's going to be in 4N Nancy. She believes odors coming from her stove. Rosie Partridge Street and Ontario Street. Engine 1, Truck 3, Rescue Squad Battalion 1-400 Central Ave, 4N as in Nancy. Evac response for a gas leak. Partridge in Ontario, 904.

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Engine 4, engine 10, Mohawk 140, Washington extension. See Charlie response. Room B16, 91-year-old female there with chest pain, cross of Fuller Road and Springsteen Road. Engine 4, engine 10, Mohawk 140, Washington Ave extension. See Charlie response. B16 is the room, 91-year-old female there with chest pain, Fuller and Springsteen, 936.

0: 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Federal Street, St. James Place. Engine 9, Mohawk 32 Summit Ave, A Adam response, 52-year-old female there with a medical problem. Federal Street and St. James Place, 930. 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

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It's going to be room 110 for a lift assist across the Bancroft Street, Westford Street. Engine 11, 428 Whitehall Road, room 110. The Adam lift assist, Bancroft Street, Westford Street, 954.

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Payoff response 188 Lancaster Street, crossing Dove and Lux. Looking for a 54-year-old female anonymous. Engine 1 and Mohawk Alpha. 188 Lancaster, crossing Dove and Lux. 54-year-old female abdominal pain. 10-10.

0: 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Are we clear for fuel perimeter?
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0: truck one more day off for 101 South Peru. Across Hampton, been dancing in the lobby there for a 6-3-0 female sick person. And truck one more day off for 101 South Peru. Across Hampton, been dancing 6-3-0 female sick person in the lobby center.
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0: French engine to them all day after we found two thorough carrots, apartment 7J John, Professor Wester, for a 69-year-old male, Paul. And that's engine 2 in Mohawk Alpha, 2 thorough carriage, permanent 7J John, Cluster Western, 79-year-old, male, 4, 1030.
1: I was just talking for permission.

0: Vigilant Dispatch, he's returning to service, watch for Dalton, guys. We'll take 2-3-0.
1: 3C, sir. Engine 2, you can't put 2 an hour.
2: Mohawk 39 en route 10th Street.
1: 3. 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
0: Can you repeat?
1: That's correct, sir. You guys can cancel at 10:33.

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And truck 3, engine 10, see Charlie response, 979 Central Avenue, across Northwestern Road in Austin Ave, going to be the Home Depot for automatic alarm at 1033.

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0: Operation. Very true.

0: Ranger 1, have they arrived yet?
1: Stand by, we're leaving the building.
0: Appreciate.
1: Ranger 1 dispatcher, they have not arrived yet.
0: Appreciate, sir. Mark 32, or Mark heading a 2 thorough change that you can.
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2: Attention, Rescue Squad Mall, the Alpha Response 409 Clinton Ave, across the Timbrook and North Swan. 71-year-old male having a hemorrhage. And Rescue Squad Mall, the Alpha 109 Clinton, across the Timbrook and North Swan for a 71-year-old male hemorrhage. 1040.
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0: Rescue 1 responding hot for ALS request 78 10th Street, cross departures on West Erie Street on the first floor. Responding within 7 for a sick person there. And Rescue 1 responding hot, 78 10th Street, cross departures on West Erie Street on the first floor there. A 90-year-old female, sick. I'm out 1042.
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1: Got an automatic ground coming in at St. Anne's. I got an automatic ground coming in for you guys at St. Anne's on the fourth floor there. 160 North Main, across the Ken and Manning. You guys want to head that way.
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0: 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To see Charlie response. Give me the first floor. They want you to go to the side entrance. 48-year-old female there with a breathing problem crossing North Lake Ave and Robbins Street. Engine 1 Rescue 1, Mohawk 356 Elk Street. See Charlie response apartment 1, 48-year-old female there with a breathing problem. They want you to go to the side door. North Lake Ave and Robbins Street, 1260.
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Engine 11 and truck 45483 Warren Street. See Charlie response to the automatic alarm. Yes. South Lake Avenue, Quail Street. Engine 11, truck 45483 Warren Street. See Charlie response. Second floor, apartment 3, a smoke detector hit. An automatic alarm there. 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

Engine 1, Mohawk 2, third little Terrace, AM response. Department 1H Henry, 60-year-old female diabetic problem. It's Engine 1 and Mohawk 2, third little Terrace, AM response. 1H is in Henry, 60-year-old female diabetic problem. It's off of Western Ave, 1334.

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Rescue 12 Thurlow Terrace, responding hot to apartment 1H is in Henry for ALS requests. It's Rescue 1 along with Engine 1, 2 Thurlow Terrace, responding hot for ALS requests, apartments 1H. Got it, 1342. Mohawk 50, can you upgrade?

Truck 1, Mohawk South Station, 126 Arch Street. Adam, response is going to be in the lobby. 27-year-old male there with a medical problem. Across Trinity Place in Broad Street. Truck 1, Mohawk South Station, 126 Arch. Adam, response is going to be in the lobby for a male there with a medical problem. Trinity Place in Broad Street, 1349.

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1: 1359.

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Engine 11 in Mohawk 75 near Scotland Ave, V. Baker response. 20-year-old female there, no medical problems. Going to be at the front entrance across the South Lake Ave and Howland Ave. Engine 11 in Mohawk 75 near Scotland Ave, V. Baker response. 20-year-old female there with a medical problem. South Lake Ave and Howland Ave, 1413.

Mohawk 42, be advised, we are taking patient from Arch Street to Saratoga Hospital instead of St. Peter's.

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Rescue to a truck, 2315 Northern Boulevard. It's V-Bake response. 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It's rescue 2 along with truck 2, 315 Northern Boulevard. 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It's in room 325, Crossing Ave, Pennsylvania Ave, 1441.

Engine 11 in Mohawk 520 Morris Street, apartment number 5A, Adam Response, 31-year-old female there who's sick, crosses her Ontario Street and Partridge Street. Engine 11 in Mohawk, 520 Morris Street, apartment 5A, Adam Response, 31-year-old female with a medical problem, Ontario and Partridge, 1441.

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Cross Cortland Street, Coyle Street. Again, this Engine 7, Mohawk, be Bravo Response, 506 Washington Ave. Male in the area, requesting a medical evaluation. Cross Cortland Street, Coyle Street, 51528.

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Again, the truck 4, rescue 9, Mohawk Sea Charlie response, 27 Hackett Boulevard, second floor, room 243, 14-year-old female, difficulty breathing, crosses Samaritan, ground tears. Times 15 by 6.

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0: 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You're clearing up from Carroll.
1: 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Mohawk's on the way up.
0: All right, 105 seconds. Take us out at 309 South Pearl for a verbal failure of gas. We'll just use truck one lane. We'll investigate.
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0: 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Can you contact him and have him send a representative?
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It's an 80-year-old male having chest pain. Crosses Wilbur Street, Ash Grove Place. Again, Attention 9 Rescue 9 Mohawk, see Charlie response. 107 Grand Street, first floor. 80-year-old male, chest pain. 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Time 1627.

Attention Engine 11, Mohawk, B-Bravo response, 525 Mercer Street for medical alarm. Cross the South Lake Ave, Quail Street. Again, that's Engine 11, Mohawk, B-Bravo response, 525 Mercer Street, medical alarm. Cross the South Lake and Quail. Time is 16:30.

0: 105 dispatcher, how do you give any ETA?
1: That's a negative. They just said they'd get it right out. You want me to give them a call?
0: That's okay. We were able to make entry into the basement gear, investigate it, and zero readings. You can return both companies. I'll get out of your call. I have that number.
1: Received.
2: 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Again, that's Rescue Squad, Mohawk, Beaver Hover Response, 345 Northern Boulevard, dining room, 79-year-old female, fell across the Shaker, Manning, time 1642.

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Attention, engine 2 rescue 2 Mohawk D Delta response, 320 Northern Boulevard. It's going to be across the street, possibly in front of Memorial. It's going to be a female in a wheelchair, not conscious, no problem. Across the Shaker Road, Route 9. Again, attention 2 rescue 2 Mohawk D Delta response, 320 Northern Boulevard, across the street, front of Memorial. It's a female in a wheelchair, not conscious, across the Shaker Road, Route 9. Time is 16:51.

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1: 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Engine 2, we have a call coming in for a sick person at 270 North Pearl Street. Can you head over that way?
0: Three quarters.
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Attention truck to Mojave Alpha response, 270 North Pearl Street, apartment 4E Edward, 42-year-old male, sick, cause of living snap, Arbor Drive. In this truck to Mojave Alpha response, 270 North Pearl Street, apartment 4E Edward, 42-year-old male, sick, cause of living snap, Arbor Drive, time 1716.

0: Attention Engine 5, Mohawk, 8 Alpha Response, 126 Art Street. It's going to be a 40-year-old male, diabetic problem. Cross are going to be Trinity Place, Broad Street. That's Engine 5, Mohawk, 8 Alpha Response, 126 Art Street, for a 40-year-old male, in booking, diabetic problem. Cross is going to be Trinity Place, Broad Street. Mohawk, they're also requesting a backboard and straps, time 1726.
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0: 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When the ambulance arrives here, have them pull into the parking lot. 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

Attention truck 3, Mohawk 8 Alpha Response, 92 Rosemont Street for a 12-year-old female diabetic problem. Crossing the Melrose Ave, Hawkins Street. And that's truck 3, Mohawk 8 Alpha Response, 92 Rosemont Street for a 12-year-old female diabetic problem. Crossing the Melrose Ave, Hawkins Street. APD on scene, 1753.

Attention truck 3, engine 10, engine 11, engine 4, rescue 1, truck 4, rescue squad, battalion 1. An alarm of fire sounding at 59 Miller Ave. Electric part on stoves smoking. The smoke. Cross, they're going to be Russell Road, Magazine Street. Again, that's truck 3, engine 10, engine 11, engine 4, rescue 1, truck 4, rescue squad, battalion 1. An alarm of fire sounding at 59 Miller Ave. An electric part on the stove is sparking and smoking. Cross is going to be Russell Road, Magazine Street, time 1827.

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2: 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Ave, slow down, continue. 1832.
3: 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Get in this engine 7, truck 2, see Charlie response, 160 North Main, at St. Anne's. Automatic alarm, first floor of the south of the Junior Building, across of Kent, Manning, as 1830.
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0: 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An alarm of fire is sounding at 88 Woodlawn Ave. Car seats, the stove is on fire in the kitchen on the second floor, left side. 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And that's Engine 11, Engine 9, Truck 4, Engine 1, Rescue 1, Truck 1, Battalion 1, Rescue Squad. An alarm of fire is sounding at 88 Woodland Ave. Car seat stove is on fire in the kitchen on the second floor, left side. Cross with me, Grove Ave, Ontario Street. Time 18:37.
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2: Attention engine 2, we have a B Bravo response, 115 Crumkill Road in apartment 1010 for a medical alarm, crossing the Aspen Circle and Eustace Ave. Mohawk is already en route. And that's engine 2 with Mohawk to 115 Crumkill Road, B Bravo response, apartment 1010 for a medical alarm, crossing the Aspen Circle and Eustace Ave, 1840.
1: Lemmers, 1840.
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1: We will, sir. 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

0: Taiwan's back. Taiwan's arriving on Woodlawn. We have a two-story, Type 5, two-family. No smoke showing from the Alpha, Bravo, or Delta 5. Taiwan will have command.
1: Taiwan receive. We did get notice at the end of the call with that caller. The fire possibly is out. They weren't sure.
0: Can you have the person answer the door? I'll bring him back.
1: I'll check with the call figure.

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1: 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If you start a third FIU company to end the 7th location.
0: Received, sir. Car 52, is there another unit we should call first?
3: 52, sir. I'll make a phone call. It might have to be added to the list.
0: Received. Just let us know. Thank you. 847.

0: 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I have to add St. Anne to the list. I'll head over there when I clear Miller.
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Again, this engine 4, rescue 1, Mohawk, D Delta response, 195, Washington Ave extension, 36-year-old female in the lobby, having a seizure, crosses Rapp Road, Springsteen Road, 19 per second.

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0: Attention engine 2, truck 2, battalion 1. E-Delta response, 381 Clinton Avenue. Caller is looking through her fence towards 389 Clinton. From 389 Clinton, sees flames on the ground. Unknown what's on fire, not a structure. Across Henry Johnson, Lexington. Again, attention 2, truck 2, battalion 1. E-Delta response, 381 Clinton Ave. Caller from 389 Clinton can see flames through the fence on the ground. Across Henry Johnson, Lexington. Times 1856.
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2: 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You can put us on that call 381 Clinton. We're arriving. We'll be investigating.
0: Mark in the squad is 1857.
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0: Touch engine 7. Head back over to 116 North Main Ave, St. Ann's. They have that same alarm going off. We still have you on the list for FIU. Cross with Kent Street, Manning Boulevard. In this engine 7. Back over to 116 North Main Ave, St. Ann's for that same automatic alarm. Cross with Kent Street, Manning Boulevard. Times 921.
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1: 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Can you head over to 160 North Main for an FIU request? Malfunction and maliciously activated alarm. 1922.
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0: Attention engine 11, truck 4, see Charlie response, 117 South Lake Ave for an auto alarm on the first floor. Crosses are going to be Morris Street and Myrtle Ave. And that's engine 11, truck 4, see Charlie response, 117 South Lake Ave for an auto alarm going off on the first floor. Crosses are going to be Morris Street and Myrtle Ave, time 1928.
1: Engine 11 responding.
0: 1928.

0: 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And the show and to returning to those FIU.
1: Receipt, 1929.

0: 911 arrived. Falcon Shelling Company investigating. 111 will have command. 2.5 story wood frame. Engine 11 is not on a higher.
1: 1931.

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1: Dispatch to Battalion 1.
2: Battalion 1's on.
0: Chief, requesting FIU, my location, the panel will not reach there. 117 Joffrey, they had a small fire yesterday. It's been going off.
2: Battalion 1 dispatch. If you can put 117 South Lake on the FIU list, please.
1: Received.
3: We'll have fire to go, also.
1: 1935.

Engine 1 Rescue 1 in Mohawk 413 Clinton Ave. The Delta response, 50-year-old male there, is unconscious. He's going to be at the store. There's a Lexington Ave adjacent to the streets. Engine 1 Rescue 1 Mohawk 413 Clinton Ave. Delta response. There's a store there. Side, there's a 60-year-old male there who's unconscious. Lexington and Judson, 1935.

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